0: report of 24. Did the complainant say that he heard anything other than loud noises, shots fired, any people screaming, saw anyone running?
1: Negative, he just heard the pop going off.

0: 34 man. This is the report, not getting any heat for the gate. Do I have any calls coming in my area?
1: Negative.
0: Well, I'll be standing by with them until we get that gate.

0: 3536.
1: 35. 36.
0: Sarge, Coach, this is Fish Attack 6, Jerry Road. Complain that Stacy, black male, about 5'10", wearing a light jacket, opened the door into her home, sucked his body in, said he was looking for Victor. When she screamed, he left and got into a vehicle. She does have it on video, but is unable to provide vehicle info or direction of travel. 6, Jerry Road.
1: 35, I copy. Coming from Upper Burnside right now.
2: 10-4, I'll do that.
0: Dispatch, copy.

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I'm headed to Ferry Road now.

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0: 34. 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Citizen caller states if you're facing 46, the building on the right, they can hear a female screaming something about a dog. Also on the phone, either on the phone or verbal with someone else there. Call up for initiation.
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0: 46.
1: Time 4.
0: And 35, she did not want to be met.
1: So try to make contact with her just because she called.
0: Airport.

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1: A noise complaint, 310 High Street, the Hockenham School playground area, for loud music.

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Parking complaint, 23 Home Terrace, having some event at the church over there at one community. 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

0: 20. 25. 20. Assist FD, 11 Turtle Creek Lane. It's going to be in the back stairwell. 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Caller doesn't know if he's breathing or not. Black shorts, black sweatshirt, plaid boxers. 11 Turtle Creek Lane.
1: 29, copy.
0: Roger, 25, you're clear.
1: Copy. 33, I'm with her, I'll take the bag.
0: Roger, 20, you're clear.
1: Copy, clear.
2: 40, I'm coming into area, Turtle Creek.
0: Have 4 FDs en route. 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
1: Assist other for Windsor, 84 Orchard Street, can be Unit 2. They want us to make contact with Terrell Mills, possibly involved in a domestic in their town. Just want us to have to give them a call. 84 Orchard Street, Unit 2.
0: 20, hold on.

0: Do you have anything in-house with a Lily Barnes, Turtle Creek?
1: Stand by, I'll check.

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1: 10-4. If I give you a phone number, can you try it? 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If so, what apartment?
0: Yeah, I'll take it.
1: 860-244-3920.

0: 22 AFC.
1: Four, can you take a late report of trespassing 47 Burnside Ave? Speak with Mohammed. Says Michael Wilson was there earlier today around 1400. He also stole some stuff.
2: Just

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1: 04.
2: 22, I'm going to be heading next door. 505 Burnside, apartment Bravo 5. Try to make contact with Mike.
1: Roger, you're going to be all set?
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2: I'll take someone else.
1: Get you back over there, 505 Burnside, apartment Bravo 5.
3: Copy.
2: 22, I'll take a case number.
1: Roger, multiple units. 22, the case number is 32912, other unit.
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1: Roger, 25, you're clear.

0: 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Noise complaint, 6 Carpenter Drive for a loud music from a party.
1: Copy, code 1.
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0: Good morning, can you start over towards a noise complaint in the area of 12 Overbrook Drive for loud music?

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Go ahead. Morning, I'll be 35 in the meantime. 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

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In case you get any other callers, I'm clear.

0: 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Recent history of a violation of protective order. We have a number coming back to a Danielle King in house. 39 Woodbridge.
1: Call on.

0: Dispatch to all units, prepare to copy a bolo. Attention 35. Dispatch all units, attention 35. Bolo out of Manchester. He just had an individual leave illicit, made a threat to the security guards that he was going to retrieve a firearm and come back. Say 2015 Infiniti Q50 color gray, bearing a file 16 reg that does match. Bravo Romeo 47012. Again, BR47012 matches on that vehicle. The RO, Michael Clancy, is wanted for charges. He's out of 199 Jefferson Lane in our town. He was last seen headed on Tallinn Turnpike. Unsure if he got on 291 or continued into East Hartford. They did say that he did have had a firearm on his person at the time. He does have an active pistol permit with one registered weapon.
1: Manchester, gonna head this way.
0: I can call and check. Sounds like they were just getting out at the scene. Was more of an officer safety point.

0: 20 around.
1: 10-4.
0: 36, do we have a time delay on that?
1: Negative. And they're still on scene at Alyssa, not coming out at this time. They'll let us know.
0: Yeah, I got that, that's Kennedy. Good morning, Governor. I didn't light it up yet.
1: Governor, where?
0: Just popped on, just took the right on Governor from me.
1: This is.
0: Behind us, though. Didn't light it up. Approaching the Prospect intersection right now.
1: 10-4, 34, 35, start that way.
2: 34, copy.
3: You got a unit for 39.
1: Okay. 36, you were step down, go again.
0: At the red light, Governor Prospect.
3: Two-five, do you have a unit for 39 Woodbridge?
1: Stand by.

0: take the 40.
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0: 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What would you like me to do?
1: Well, Manchester hasn't confirmed charges yet, so well, we're not going to chase at this point.
0: On 84, heading towards Hartford. Keep letting state know. I'm still behind it. I didn't light it up yet. Or I didn't light it up at all.

0: past exit 50, continuing 84 west. 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Not anymore, I got off of exit 50.
1: 10-4, did you try to stop it or no?
0: Nope. He wasn't gonna stop.

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1: 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I'm looking in the history, not finding anything as of yet.

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0: 34 to 35. That Infinity just got off of Route 2. He's now going to be heading north on Main.
1: I'm not messing with it until Manchester says they have something. No point.
0: 10-4. Just wanted to let you know. 4034,
2: we can try to stop it. Where are you?
0: Over by Main and Brewer. Let me just confirm this is it.

0: 34. It's not the V. Matches. Same here.
1: Ten four. And Manchester did confirm they do have charges. We can call and get more specifics on that.
0: Yeah, it was the same make model, not the actual vehicle.

0: 36.
1: 36.
0: Have any silver infinity? Going north on Main, or south on Main, I should say, at a high rate of speed. I couldn't get a plate. It's taking a left onto Brewer right now.
1: 10-4, silver infinity, unknown plate, headed eastbound on Brewer from Main.
0: Saw me pass them, and it continued at a high rate of speed. It's continuing down Brewer right now. Probably going towards Jefferson, so it's probably this
2: dude. 10-40, if somebody wants to just head over to Jefferson, that's the case.
0: That is the stint. If we took a right on Jefferson.
3: Yeah, I'm behind. Just trying to get home, obviously.
0: I'll go on the Main Street side. He's probably gonna hop out over there.
3: I'm on Hollister right now behind him. He's not stopping. We can turn on to NASA. Felony charges. You can find out from Manchester.
1: We're calling now.
3: We just turned on to Cambridge. Trying to get back to Main Street, he's trying to get back on the highway. Doing about 60 miles an hour.
2: Boy, you just keep me updated.
3: Yeah, we're heading back to Main Street right now. We're going north on Main Street. Traffic, 60, 70 miles an hour. He's pulling from me pretty fast. Towards Hartford. We're doing 100 miles an hour right now.
2: Alright, 40 to 35, break it off.
3: Copy.
0: Go sit on his house, please.
2: Copy. 40 to dispatch, can you just update Manchester with this?
3: Alright, 3-5, I'm getting off at exit 1D.
1: 3-3 is confirming nobody is still behind that vehicle.
3: Nope. Shut down as soon as I told you.
1: 3-3.

0: 65 to 40, I'll go to the commuter lot.
1: Yeah, perfect.
2: 40.
1: Go ahead.
2: Manchester, confirmed, charges are trespass and breach.
1: 10-4.
0: I was thinking it was like charges.

0: 35. Are you gonna flag me a case for that? A fled? Pursue or whatever?
1: Yeah, I can make you primary. I have 36 as primary. I'll switch over.
0: Roger.
2: 40. Just keep it the assist on the original case.
1: Ten four. You want me to cancel the second call I logged?

0: 40.
1: Go ahead.
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1: Great. Thank you.
2: Back and forth.
0: 10-4.

0: Here assists the SD Main Street at Wadsworth. They just need assistance with traffic. They have a line stretched.
1: Cat 4, I'm in the area.

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0: 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Sorry.
1: Your radio was very scratchy. 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
0: Yeah, it's the closest road. Better reroute people. That day is fine.
2: What do they have down there?
0: Fire truck. We got a line going across Main Street.
1: 40. Sounds like they had a small oven fire been put out at this time. They should be clearing soon.
2: Copy. Thank you.

0: 34. 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
1: Say again, you said they're clearing it up now?
0: Yeah, they removed the trucks from Main Street and the water line.
1: Roger.

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Caller states her boyfriend Antonio Marrera is intact and smashed his head into the wall. 12 Overbrook.

34 and 35. Caller says the male party is unconscious. We're trying to check breathing with her now.

0: is going to be bleeding from the side of the head. 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
1: 10-4, FD's arriving now.

0: 36. Check welfare, 393 Main Street, Madison Motor Inn. Should be outside. James Finnegan called that he was discharged from the hospital and brought here, but he wants to go to 30 School Street. Happened a few times already this week. Should be wearing a gray shirt and blue sweats.
1: Hold on. Yeah. Yeah, 4036, we're not doing it. We're not giving this guy a ride every night. Perfect. Sounds good to me.

0: On a dispute, 51 Linden Street, first floor, caller 911 says his friend Louis Luna is arguing, possibly in talks. Said he's shirtless and has blood on his face. Said his child's mother possibly beat him up at a separate location. Trying to get more. 51 Linden Street, first floor.
1: I copy, Cole.

25 and 20, there's a bit of a language barrier, but the assault possibly took place at 28 Comstock, please.

West Hartford, check welfare. Going to be in the area of Riverside Drive and Thine Street. Going to be looking for a Skyla Gassier, 16 years old. Hispanic female, dark hair with red stripes, wearing jeans or dark tights and a gray sweatshirt. She had called her grandmother, said she was somewhere in East Hartford and was almost kidnapped. West Hartford pinged the cell phone, put her in this area within an unknown radius, Riverside at Ensign.

0: Did you check her in-house, see if we got any history with her?
1: No history in-house.
0: God.

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And the only thing I was able to find for that party is a file 20 collect. She's a protected party. Shows her address out of West Hartford.

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1: 10-4.
0: King Court area. How long ago was the tank?

0: 20 minutes away from up there.
1: All right, they're actively getting updates. 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
0: They said they would reach out if they got an updated ping. They receive a continuous ping. 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

0: 24th. I'm out with 20. Can you just tell me what Bravo Mike 20449 comes back to, what address?
1: Bravo Mike 20449 on a Chevy Traverse. 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
1: Last name, Alpha, first name, Lewis, 1585.

0: selling his permit out of Hartford. I have in-house history with him out of 38 Comstock.
1: 10-4. Put us out at 30.
2: That party she has a 20 with, could you check him in house?

0: 4. I'm back for now.
1: 10-4. I'm 35.
2: Got
1: it. Just got off the phone with West Hartford. They said her phone is a Boost Mobile. They're not able to get continuous pings for that, unless they have the SIM card number. Her grandmother is a Donna Gassier, who also resides in West Hartford, but we do have history with her out of Burnside Ave from early 2000s.

Assault, no injury, 20 Columbus Circle, apartment E Echo. Complainant Avon said his, he was physically fighting with his father, Daquan. There are other people in the home. There's no weapons reported. They're currently separated. Avon's in the kitchen, or correction, in the bathroom. The father is in the kitchen. 20 Columbus Circle, E Echo.

22. Your complainant is 14, but he was arguing with his father over not being able to stay at the neighbor's house. This, I believe, is a cousin's apartment.

0: 25-22, I'm finishing up here in the hospital.
1: Yeah. 22, what do we have for a history?

0: a juvenile complaint, a phone call complaint, not involving either of the parties involved in this.
1: Area. 24, I'm

0: 22, only in-house history is with the father for a motor vehicle stop.
1: Avon.

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0: 22 and 20, suspicious act, threatening, 12 Myrtle Street. Sounds like it was an incident that started in Hartford. Your complainant said her ex is currently outside 12 Myrtle in a white Benz. Said he had threatened her with a firearm. She said he does have a firearm registered, but she has not seen it. There should be a juvenile and complainant's elderly parents in the home. The complainant's currently driving around town. We're trying to get her to stop to meet with an officer. 12 Myrtle.
1: Affirmative, started in Hartford,
0: but sounds like the mail party is outside her address currently.

0: 22, your complainant is going to be in a black Infiniti SUV at Newark and Whitney Funeral Home.
1: I got him.
0: Okay.

0: 22.
1: I'm going to head over to 12 Myrtle, see if he's there. He's in a white Mercedes. Apparently, he threatened to shoot her while she was in wind.
0: I believe it's a Jordan Brock 9-15-97, no active pistol permit or registered firearm.

0: 22, you were unreadable. Go ahead.
1: Yeah, 22. Tell me one more unit, please.
0: 25 from Star Tours 12, Myrtle.
2: Yes, of course.

0: 5 area.
1: Yeah, I'm sure you already ran them. Last name Brock, first name Jordan, 91597. What address do you have them out of?
0: He has a ID card out of 277 Laurel Street, 2nd floor in Hartford.
1: 10-4. And did you say you showed any weapons or a permit issued to him?
0: Negative. Looks like he may have applied for one, but he does not have a permit, no registered firearm.
1: 10-4. And just to let you know, the complaint is back at the snowballs. I had her wait there.
0: 10-4.
1: In 22, did the Mercedes come back registered to him?
0: Affirmative, valid and negative. He has a suspended license, turned ID card.
1: That's what I'm talking about.

0: 22.
1: It looks like Brock is also attached to 50 Gillette Street, apartment Delta 2 in Hartford as well.
0: 10-4.

0: 22.
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0: 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Can we contact Windsor and see if they're willing to come out and take this?
1: We'll give them a call. Do you know the exact location in Windsor?
0: One Grant Circle.
2: Let them know we have the complaint in here and we have the suspect here also.
1: Send one.

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0: 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No ETA at this time. I said they'll call back. They're going to have 2318 Burnside first.
1: 10-4-6.

25. 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And 40th dispatch, can we get a wrecker? Myrtle Street to tow that car. And 40 to 20, can you hang out for the wrecker?

0: 10-4, regular over.
1: Yeah, regular is okay. 4U25, his phone's on top of the car, and the keys are on top of the car as well.

0: 40 to 22. Do you have this party's ID?
1: Yes, I do.
0: Perfect.
2: Two ten four other unit.
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2: 508.

36, 35. On a follow up for that assist, West Hartford, Lawrence Street at Smith Drive. We just got a call from West Hartford. They're en route. Said that Skyla was observed walking on Lawrence, possibly with a second female.

0: Hispanic female, black hair with red stripes. 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She's approximately 5'5 and 215 pounds.
1: Unknown, we'll call back.

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Skyla is currently texting her that she was walking on Lawrence. Cut out, but yes, supposedly walking on Lawrence.

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1: 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Okay.

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1: Putting her on the truck now.
0: Alright, who's got it? Who's taking it?
1: MNR.
0: 10-4, thank you.
2: It's actually Dave, but they use MNR's trucks as well.
1: It's a Dave's truck and he tells me it's going to MNR.
2: Oh, I see.
0: I'm out at HQ.
2: 7-4.

0: 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Thank you very much for the help.
1: I'm clear for booking.

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34. Take a parking complaint, Sutton Ave, the exit 58, route 2. Caller says there's tractor trailers parked on both sides of the road under the overpass there.

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On an alarm, 61 Elm Drive, Langford Elementary School, for the art room.

0: 34, 36. 34. 36. Out of dispute, 75 Sunset Ridge Drive. The plate is thin and his fiance is upstairs in the house damaging things, says that she has a firearm. I'll take another unit to Sunset Ridge Drive as well.
1: 25. Send me the call.
0: We've been here for the past couple days for a dispute between the two.
1: Have the complainant get out of the house.

0: the complainant reporting.
1: His fiance's upstairs damaging things in the home. Says that she has a firearm, and now he's refusing to step out of the house.
0: She has a firearm on her, or she just has one registered to her.

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I'm trying to get more. He's stating that the firearm's locked away.

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0: 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God. I'll be in the high school parking lot with a dark red Audi All Roads and Montana plate 796587 Delta.
1: Have four.

0: 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It's coming back on an 03 Audi All-Road, color purple, valid negative.
1: 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Code 4, all set.

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1: A noise complaint. 40 Hillside Street, going to be unit Charlie 1, where the call is going from. He says the neighbor's yelling, possibly Bravo 1. 40 Hillside Street.
0: 22, code 1.
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1: 10-4. History of the same between the two. That looks like they're calling each other.
0: I copy.
1: Last time our complainant was issued a citation.
0: Ten four.

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0: 22. Follow-up report, 170 Collins Street, the VIP car wash. Speak with Muhammad. It says he's found his missing firearm.
1: Code 1.

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0: The serial number for his firearms, Delta Robert 920, Papa.
1: That's the model number.

0: 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Is it Sierra Sierra X-ray 042550?
1: Yeah, that's it.
0: Airport, you remove it.

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1: Main Street at Spencer Court, Washington. Charlie Peter, Kilo 9822. Should be all set, all advised.

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confirmed if license suspended for me. It's going to be Connecticut 189-945-392. Showing me suspended, but it's not giving me a date.

0: 3634. 35 Ginger Lane, unit 102, for an uncooperative witness for a patient there. The FD is no longer responding to their radios.
1: 33, I'm almost done here. I'll take my call in a minute.
0: I copy. 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

0: for you or nearby. We're going to be pulling on the Nutmeg Lane right now. What was the nature of their call that they were on?
1: It was a 19-year-old that fell off a bicycle.

0: 20, 22.
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0: On a dispute, 99 Central Ave, our complaint is stating that a friend's girlfriend was trying to hit him, told him to leave. 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
1: Thorn. 22, code 1.

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0: On a standby, 194 Smith Drive, your complainant Ashley states that her baby father, Sean, was not supposed to be at the home. They have a file 20 in place where he's a subject, but it's only the first box. She still wants to meet with police. 194 Smith Drive.
1: 36-1.
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0: 35 area. At what?
1: 20 area.
0: Roger.

0: dispute, 29 Janet Drive. Complainant's having a dispute with his wife. There's an alert for a firearms permit there.
1: Okay.

0: 34, any history there?
1: A dispute back on the 4th. Looks like the female has called and said that your complainant was intoxicated.

0: 36-35. 36. 35. Check welfare around the corner, 156 Smith Drive. You're checking on Richard Harding. Family hasn't heard from him in a while, and they think that his girlfriend is poisoning him. 156 Smith Drive.
1: 36. I'm out.
0: 35 out.

0: 36 is what complains.
1: Catherine Savage.
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1: Catherine Savage.

0: Thank you, sir.
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0: 20, from Clear, you can send me the dirty water at Riverside.
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0: you want to have my complaint come downstairs, please?
1: Your complainant's not there. He's calling from who knows where.
0: Alright, 10-4. I'll be clearing up in a minute.
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0: I believe 388 was here yesterday, so this is a continuation of that case. I'll be headed over to 2 Laurel.
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0: morning. Just send me two press calls. And not...
1: 10-4.
0: I'm actually offline now. Have a good night.
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Good evening, 33 in the Bravo. 94, good evening.

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Our caller states her 10-year-old friend Zoe is there making suicidal comments. She wants to kill herself and has a plan, and our caller does not feel comfortable in the home with her. 35 Ginger Lane, 309.

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1: evening. 33.
0: Can you roll a bus and have them stage, please?
1: They're already on the way.
0: 10-4. Any history out of this unit?
1: We just have a bunch of medicals for an older woman that lives there.
0: Thank you.

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There is a dispute, 17 Navajo Road. Stephen is not on scene. He said his 21-year-old son, Joshua, called him and said that his mom's boyfriend was attacking him. No weapons are reported in the home. 17 Navajo Road.

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0: 33. 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
1: No, they can roll up.
0: 10, plus.

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I'll be on a quick follow-up at 31 Main, shop right.

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0: 34, 20. 4. Juvenile complaint, 103 Mill Road. Our caller Tanya says her 17-year-old son is disrespectful, doesn't want to go to school. She wants him removed from the home. No report to weapons. The parties are separated.
1: 34, copy, code 1. 20, code 1.

0: the 5-person crisis at Fort Sigma Alpha.
1: Time for 20, could stay clear.
2: That was for me, I'm already here. 34 to 35, you're almost at. We're playing a map.

Could you start towards Glastonbury PD's headquarters for a pat down for the female?

0: 24. Okay, suspicious act, 33 Racebook Drive, it's going to be Unit B, Bravo. A caller reports a suspicious package outside a vacant apartment there. 33 Racebrook Drive, Unit B, Bravo.
1: 24-1.

24 and 22, just be advised, the caller will be met. They're in apartment D, Delta. They said it's only suspicious because the apartment is vacant. We do have history with someone living there. Within the last couple years, so, I mean, it hasn't been vacant for a little while, but...

0: 就忙。
1: 喂，过来。

0: I give you a name. You check to see if we have a phone number in house form.
1: Sounds good. Go ahead with it.
0: The last name, I'll spell it. Alpha, Queen, Uniform, India, Nancy, Ocean. First name, Victor, India, Nancy, Ocean, Lima, India, Sierra.

0: 24 not showing anything in-house with that name. Is it hyphenated at all, or was it just what you told me?
1: Four. 24, can you actually try running them in Colette? See if he has enough of the data.
0: 10-4, stand by.

0: 24, nothing comes back and collects to that name, just of Vincent Aquino, but not of Vinolas.
1: Come here.

0: mindfulness.
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0: I have secured the package. It's not suspicious. This is going to take me to FedEx Walgreens so they can possibly return to sender.
1: Cypress.

0: 22-25. Juvenile complaint, 40 Hillside Street, Unit A, Alpha 16, for an autistic 15-year-old acting out violent, no injuries, and no weapons reported. 40 Hillside, Alpha 16.
1: 22, got me.

And 22 and 25, just an update. Mom is currently restraining this child, holding him down.

0: you. Can you ask somebody to come at the door, please?
1: 10-4-22, they're saying the back entrance might be easier. We're going to have them try and come down.
0: Right, Joe, copy.

0: 22. We're still on the radio with the ambulance. Did you have any paperwork for them?
1: 22 negative. Mom is giving name and DOB and following ambulance.
0: Received.

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1: Flight to.
0: Sounds like the mother just walked away. Do you mind calling in 7515?
1: 10-4.

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1: No.
0: Two prisoner meals, please.
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